Let my palms be God tongues, tasting what they held, fleshed on hard zero braid, entranced by the fragrance rain, braiding into hard shower shard, braided into hard zero. Pain today, hailstone, must is, must be the devil, no, Xyz, Ecclesiastes, no, no, Ben, yeah, will be, reversed, in world, sheathed, in the family story, recovered out of necessity, forged beyond a despair, with no other desolation beside it, upon what had arrived, pleading Hugh's horizon, God voice that kept asking, bent and hailing, hailed on, in the fragrance rain.

0: Commentary on the way out, music on the way back.
1: What?
0: Why?
2: No, we're not. No, I was just thinking of you.
3: There's a code on the door.
4: Why did you do that?
5: Yes, fair enough.
6: Oh, where's the lens?
7: Otherwise we have nothing. Do not follow me. Do not follow me, you parasites. Go away.
8: The explosive. I'm ready to begin.
9: Hello? Oh, what the fuck are you now?
10: I mean, just to keep him off my face and work on
11: it. What happened?
12: I'm not interested in trying to figure out what's happening.
13: You're 333.
14: I sense a bare disappointment. It's something to share in the story.
15: Shane 61. You'll be 65 in 4 years' time, by the way.
16: That's actually really nice.
17: I was on the, I don't know why, but
18: yeah, we were.
19: Yeah. I had two things in my head. Do I pretend I know what I'm doing, or do I not? I thought, well, he'll see right through it.
20: I have two
21: codes for you, okay?
22: Yeah,
21: you get the crack. That's all she says.
23: Oh yeah, would you mind coming on the other bus, please?
24: Yes,
23: very pleased.
24: Oh, there's not even a good guy.
25: Yes, it's been good and...
24: Yeah, we were.
26: Yeah, good car, that was really
27: cool. And I want to drink, and I can't have a drink.
28: So much
29: for you.
30: So, in theory...
31: Come on, Avery! He's not
32: going
33: to leave.
34: I don't want that
33: job.
35: That's what Alex does.
36: Yeah.
37: He took a lot of pictures then as well, didn't he?
38: Yeah, that's why I kind of asked. I was like, are you sure?
39: When the imagined said, like, are you from the press?
40: The main qualification to be an abbot was not to want to be an abbot. So anybody who wanted power shouldn't have it. So that was an excellent principle.
41: We automatically want to compete with each other. And we won't get on, and it'll never work, you know, that sort of thing. But we actually think, you know, human behaviour is cooperative, it's social.
42: Sensing angel. Sensing. C-U-N-S-I-N-G.
43: Thank you. It's so beautiful.
42: It is, isn't it? Yeah. It's go to Compostela in Spain, has a butterfield, box of fire. And it's the same thing.
43: Wow.
42: It's a huge thing, and it takes about five blokes to get it to swing, and senses the whole place.
43: Yeah, it's lovely.
42: Must be quite nice. Quite nice.
43: That's what I was thinking. Like, yeah, definitely.
42: Well, like a gentle gesture.
43: Hey, that's it. Yeah.
44: I've burned down about five or six orphanages in the last 2 years.
45: I do apologise for it.
46: Worst cinema experience ever. It's got our sex of God in mind to eat pigs. Down shirt.
47: Oh, it's so hard.
48: When with it.
49: Then we coached like three, didn't you?
50: It's because I'm not in my own spot.
51: It's the outside.
52: We've got 7 minutes we need to.
53: I beg of you,
54: look on.
53: If you pay, I've got to pay.
54: Have you paid it?
53: Go.
54: Which is enough.
53: Go.
54: It's now.
53: Go.
55: She's not good looking at all, then.
56: Great, what does he say to me?
0: was strange. I used to be heroin.
40: It's a word that you meditate on repetitively, so it's a way of not thinking of or transcending thought.
1: Well, that's rubbish, wasn't it? Yeah. He's
2: actually eating food.
3: Pop your girls in one light, your lights clear, that you, Marcus.
4: Question number one again.
5: This is your opportunity to finish that sentence or ask a question. You're on your own.
3: Okay then, all in all it. Off we go, playing for them 5 wins. Your first number.
6: Hello everybody, my name is Matthew Ward and for the next hour I'm going to be taking you through some pieces from my latest album, Stranger. It's a sound art project that collages street recordings and interviews that I've conducted over the past year. And I'll also be playing you some compositions that inspired the project. I hope you enjoy this sonic journey. The people, the places, and the sounds that my compositions explore. Do reach out. Thank you.

0: Why are you
1: here?
2: And see what you look for,
0: yeah.
2: What you want.
0: Yeah. And I thought, yeah, that's lovely, but you know what? You should be paying him for me, you know? I like the business judgment. No problem, no problem.

0: They pull out every hair in their head and chin, one by one, to some. His moment came, and he invited me to see it. And I spent 3 hours watching him pull each hair out of his head, one by one.
1: You might be a really good person in your own judgment.
2: That would bother me, because it's dancing for the joy of it.
3: What's that concrete monstrosity?
4: You'll be starving in a garret and say I've written the best song ever.
5: So in the end, rehoming, many people who are homeless, it's because they want to.
2: Dancing for the joy of it.
1: And then I went into
2: the
1: film with the cow.
5: It's because they want to.
3: Monstrosity.
6: Well, I can be a beat.
5: They want to.
3: Monstrosity.
7: But it's tough to hear as well, because people want to agree with it. Me and the team went down to every second school 2 years ago. Gave the head seat to somebody with documentation. So we were the jelly kids, pray for them.
8: They really care what you kind of, you know, you basically look like them, you know, and you're portraying the characters.
9: Yeah, you got
10: the wheel. We mix the cat and the gear, the cat and the gear. Left me like, oh. Left me like, oh.
11: This is done.
12: Oh, my mum's on the phone.
10: Left me like, oh.
12: Left
10: me like, oh.
3: We've got a lovely picture of her. She's got her certificate, a mortar board and a gown and all the rest of it. But it hasn't changed her. But it hasn't changed her. But it hasn't changed her. But it hasn't changed her.
13: Airport 646.
1: Different territory.
3: But it hasn't changed still.
1: So if I ask you a simple question, do you believe that you're a good person?
9: Yes.
14: Gorgeous Barbie. Did you hear that?
15: I'd like some milk from the milkman's large tits.
14: Did you hear that?
16: In a heterosexual way.
14: Sorry? Did you hear that?
3: The age of 52.
17: I'm 50. I'm going home.
1: I speak to him, I know him.
8: I moved away just apart for a bit. Happened to bump into him in town one day, and where most people go, yeah, yeah, that'd be great, and they don't mean it. He meant it. Yeah, absolutely. And do you know what? It's been ups and downs. COVID was down. But, you know, we got through it. We kept our head above, just above water. You meant it.
3: I hope I don't see you in a subway playing the guitar with a hat in front of you at London Bridge Station.
13: Oh. Right, so 77.
12: Yeah, he bailed me out. I'll bail him out.
1: Yeah, he
12: bailed me out. I'll bail him out.
1: We're going into different territories.
9: I could see.
12: Take him around the world.

0: British Empire.
1: Why not, Dave? I'm not trying to force you to be anything. Do what you want.
2: Yeah.
3: It is that.
4: Absolutely, but the thing is, I'm still sad.
5: Moved on to level 2 of whatever.
6: When you want to go, alright, we can go, but you don't. That's all. We can go, alright. No, nothing different.
5: How old are you?
7: Yes, consume that. He holds the bottle.
5: I never get bored when looking at them.
8: Who do we have?
5: Broken marriages, broken relationships. Got a sense of you done together like Meccano said.
9: I make good money. Like otherwise I wouldn't do
10: it. I quit my finance job.
11: You could be a friend. Do you like the net?
12: It's a bit like the Wicker Man.
13: But I also do agree in tradition.
14: Fall it down!
13: Buddy, your point of view. I do agree in tradition. It's partners. I don't need to tell him.
15: Because of the close proximity as well, when you're standing there looking, you know, watching something, you're sharing a moment. You just turn to your right or to your left and they're there, you know. It's amazing. Strangers just stopping on the street and talking to each other.
16: But, you know,
17: I did IT.
18: I'm just looking for
19: I've been trying to get past the idea.
20: If you play, I've got plenty of change. Have you played?
21: I would never care about hearing you.
22: Well, Annie did that first lockdown. She could be in her bedroom. And I thought, what are you doing? I need you for your help. Do you reckon I'll just keep doing bits here? I thought, anything good?
23: Oh, I don't know.
5: It makes me laugh, but lots of people are horrified.
7: I'll fucking keep the dog, folks.
20: Have you paid?
5: That's what I felt, but didn't know how to express.
15: Because they shared something that was so unique to each and everyone that was there that day, and reflect on the people they'd lost. People thank God they haven't lost.
16: Why?
15: Strangers just stopping on the street talking to each other. Strangers just stopping on the street.
16: Go. The end. What's the beginning of the next one?

0: I kind of do it to myself.
1: A shady looking couple.
2: Could almost be worse, technically.
3: And those big things that happen do make you reevaluate, don't they?
4: Because of all the negative stuff going on around them.
5: All the managers been to Chelsea, they all same shit.
3: These are things that make your heart beat faster.
1: It's just like sort of like, kind of like looking at it, but still looking at you, sneering. And so finally, we used
6: to go in. Do that thing.
7: Three, four. Birdie died, she told me about, but I was annoyed that she disposed of it rather than let me look at it.
8: Do I just have to say it with one word?
9: Fuck you! You won't believe what Liam just said.
10: I love you!
11: I don't think I've got nothing to say.
9: I love you! Fuck you! I love you! Fuck you!
12: Okay. Scare me, but okay.
11: You guys are strangers.
9: Yeah.
13: Sorry, not.
9: Also, yeah, hi.
14: Oh, actually, I remember when I was 17.
7: I'll be happy that I got to see it. People suffer so by feeling not good enough. So even sort of high-powered people don't always feel good enough.
15: I think as a human being, you can gauge. I can walk into a room like Gabe Ryan, watch him, because he's going to be trouble. Without even knowing the person.
16: Always stuck in my mind.
3: Make your heart beat faster.

we all think we're like individuals trying to get our own way in the world, but in reality we're people who really desperately need to connect. You can live in your own way, as long as you're not isolating yourself from people, but you can do your own thing and be accepted just by being yourself and not disconnecting from people. If you can connect with people, you can always find acceptance somewhere. If you can't connect with people, it's going to be hard for anyone to accept you. There's so many concepts that get in the way of people acting right now. Because I'm sure everyone has something they kind of want to do right now, but they're somewhat blocked because they think that won't be accepted by people. But if you act like you're meant to be doing that, people will accept you. We're not separate. I'm not me. It's not me and you. It's us. It's always us. As long as it's always about us, then there's no problem. You can see how the world goes round. It starts from every person. And that's how you change the world. It literally starts from you. And you should never underestimate how powerful the smallest things you do are. It doesn't matter what you do. Even if you just, I don't know, take a little bit more care with washing the dishes, that's actually having a remarkable effect on the world over time. You just pay attention to every moment. Liking and disliking, it makes you feel like a me, like an I. But there is another way to live, of course, which is to not choose to like or dislike anything, to just accept it as it comes. All that might have been solved by just having an initial connection, a sense of tribalism between humans. If I show other people my insecurities and how vulnerable and open I am, then they don't care about my feet. It's not about the feet. It's not about the appearance. You only get caught up in the appearance if you don't look closely at what's happening. That's how humans work. We bounce off each other. We don't have to think how to do things or how to speak. I'm not thinking what I'm saying. It's bouncing because you're saying stuff. Yeah. And that's bringing up stuff in me. Yeah. I couldn't come up with this on my own. Mm-hmm. I wouldn't sit in a room and start talking like this. It's not even a jump. It's just a... Mm-hmm. Just a goo in the universe. The fact that change exists no matter what, the fact that, you know, I'm not the same person I am today as I was yesterday. I woke up today feeling really negative. Yesterday I was feeling really positive. But now I'm feeling positive again. So it, like, life works like that. There's no, like, you can't get to a point where everything's arrived, where everything's now set in stone, everything's all right. That's not a realistic outcome. That's what happens, or it has to me. Every single time I try and build a dam, life is like, no, that's not a real dam. The water's flowing whether you like it or not. We're made of water. If we aren't flowing, then we're not acting like what we are. We all have consciousness in common. We all are experiencing consciousness. That is a commonality between all of us. So if we pay attention to consciousness, then we can relate to any human.

0: Okay, continue, bro.
1: Okay, what do you do in life?
2: If you're interested in the micro scale only, that would make you a spy.
3: And then she vanished. She disappeared.
4: Yes, people can be crazy.
5: Yeah, and I'll tell you one thing. Though we are in the era of technology and the other things, I think the thinking of R is again going to the primitive side.
6: Man, this literally makes me, it gives me like secondhand embarrassment, I call it.
7: Eggs and turkey sausage.
8: That's awesome.
7: And some hash brown.
3: I mean, if you are stuck to your routine, I mean, it's like doing your, I mean, your boring job, you find that today will quickly pass by.
9: Anything that is not connected to work.
10: It's very boring.
3: But you are trying some new things. Time will slow down.
11: It's quite outrageous.
3: Hey ho.
12: It's pressuring me having a random conversation with a random stranger like me. Like, how fun am I?
13: Oh, hi, miss. I'm a bodybuilder.
14: Yeah, he's a machine.
10: Well done. You should feel very gratified.
13: Oh, definitely, mate. Aye. Proper shredded at the minute.
3: Life is so beautiful. I want to experience new things.
10: When you grow up, people will become more numb.
3: Boring. There's a saying that people's children will experience more, I mean, relatively longer than adults, because they are experiencing fresh things. Yeah, so they're experiencing longer time than adults. You know what I'm saying, right?
9: My life? Yeah, my life.
3: Times will slow down. Times will slow down.

0: would like to spend time at home.
1: Yeah. Oh, I always do.
2: Welcome.
1: And I seem to always drink tequila.
2: What's the worst about coffee?
3: An inebriated woman wearing a Mother Christmas outfit performs various exaggerated poses.
0: Highway or the highway?
4: If anyone's ever had any surgery and had to take loads of morphine after surgery, I remember having complete conversations in my head with myself.
5: What do we want?
6: Hello, what's that?
7: Oh, she's really hot. I wish I could sleep with her.
1: My mouth is on her, it's party bags.
8: We need men to look after them, women.
7: I wish I could kill them.
9: Hang fire for 2 minutes.
10: Sir,
11: yeah,
10: it's quiet.
11: Because I'm not going to say anything.
10: The only punch we got.
12: On Tuesday, I'm actually being locked up. She was usually arrested on about midnight on Sunday night for kidnap and imprisonment of 3 police officers.
1: Minor detail.
4: Oh, Christ, I love you.
7: One second, say Mark, you're the best.
1: When you get more money in this, how is that physically possible? We spend more fuel than we do. It's cheap.
4: It's not even handsome. Not yet. I don't normally see it anymore, so it's really nice when you do.

0: couple of minutes.
1: Should we get a coffee first?
2: Lift your can.
3: Follow the crowd, sir. Follow the crowd.
4: All like social norms.
2: Come here. Stand here, my friend. Stand here.
5: Evidence of what, Tent?
6: Well, Luke's turned it round yet, didn't he?
7: What do we want?
5: We are rebels.
8: Because what I want to do is sign up to Quinn.
2: Yes, now, the contentious WhatsApp group.
9: It's been as much as I like, but it's
10: been better. I disagree.
11: I thought it's been picked up by the EDL or somebody.
5: No, my dear friends, we're rebels.
10: I don't know.
2: Fat stick, fat salad.
9: So much.
12: Going in for more vinegar.
9: Yeah. No, I love it.
12: And more salt, why not?
13: New doesn't buy, I swear, that was only the best this morning. He did very good after that.
7: What do we want?
4: Hey, I want to be your friend.
10: Can he even be our friend?
13: Where do you want to go?

What we refer to when we talk about as gutter tech is street tech, low tech. It's taking technology that's already pre-existed, taking technology that as it's being ripped down, and taking that as a punk rocker, as a street activist, as whatever you want to call yourself, and stealing that as a mechanism for communication.

bottom feeder. These are the people who see technology for what it can be and take what they can get. Old machines, street tech, but that doesn't mean they're not useful.

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The only thing you need to do right here is snarl your fucking head.

0: Who the best? Who so fresh? Who want test? Who the best? Who so fresh? Who want test? Huh? Who the best? Who so fresh? Who want test? Who the best? Who so fresh? Who want test? Huh? Shots fired, triggers plying, pulling tires. Another town crier expires tonight. 30K over the clouds, high as I was. Dumping milk and pumping to the beat's bright fire. Your leaves are sire, decrees violence. Eliminate the heisters, came the orders through the wires. It's nothing, I'm a rider like a JR and right. So I'm barking like the muzzles off the AR. So you know it's trouble. His gimmicks to mimic, talk it, don't let it. Place a couple nigglets in his bed for the image. You can't imagine past the image, bro. They brain dead with Kane, says I had my name. Who the best? Who's so fresh? Who wants that? Who the best? Who's so fresh? Who wants that? Whip a pill, flip a meal, you a mess. Bro, she love you, she just using me for sex. Snap my passport, then I swoop off on a jet. Say you niggas hit that safe for that sketch. Russian cage, you bitch is ill, my dress. What you get rich for, just to buy some kicks. Snapping pics in my constellation vest. I'm a city boy, they play me in the sticks. Sticky selling drugs, rapping ancient lit.
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4: Hello to everyone. My name is Heidi Purgam. Greetings from Tallinn, from Estonia, from Ida Radio, where I am usually playing more 60s and 70s tunes in my radio show called Must Mesi. In translation, it's called Black Honey. Yes, very hilarious. But also, sometimes I'm into African beats like today. These tunes are really inspirational for me, and especially today or tonight, these tunes are from my last trip to Africa. And in the situation of lockdowns around us, I feel to take you to the Africa. So enjoy.

So thank you very much for listening to my radio show, Most Basic Goes to Africa. Have a good night or good day, and welcome to Tallinn when borders are open again. My name is Heidi Purga, and thank you for listening. This is my last song right now. It's coming from here.

let my palms be God tongues, tasting what they held, fleshed on hard zero braid, entranced by the fragrance rain, braiding into hard shower shard, braided into hard zero. Pain today, hailstone, must is, must be the devil, no, Xyz, Ecclesiastes, no, no, Ben, yeah, will be, reversed in world, sheathed in the family story, recovered out of necessity, forged beyond a despair, with no other desolation beside it, upon what had arrived, pleading Hugh's horizon, God voice that kept asking, bent and hailing, hailed on in the fragrance rain.

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1: Back to the man.
0: King's Court.
1: Back to the man.
0: King's Court.
1: Back to the man. To the man.
0: King's Court.
1: Back.

0: 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What's going on, man? The freestyle official, dude.
1: Met her in my dreams, she was my queen. A castle in the mountaintops, rivers and streams. Plucking sunlight from the sky in my pocket. Give it to you later on in the form of a locket. Drop of a hat, the drop of a rap, the drop of a beat. You might have listened to or thought was fat. Add the trainees or a dollar or a bond or stock. Two plus and chop it up and make you feel the groove. Watch and chop it up and make you feel so rude. Thought was fat, thought was fat, thought was fat. At the drop of a rap.

thought was fat, thought was fat, thought was fat, thought was fat, thought was fat. What's going on, man? The freestyle official, dude. Thought was fat, thought was fat, thought was fat. Met her in my dreams, she was my queen. A castle in the mountaintops, rivers and streams. Plucking sunlight from the sky in my pocket. Give it to you later on in the form of a locket. Drop of a hat, the drop of a rap, the drop of a beat. You might have listened to a thought was fat. At the trainings or a dollar or a bond or stock. To watch me chop it up and make it feel the groove. Watch me chop it up and make it feel so rude. At the drop of a bat. Listening to the beats and the funky, funky rhymes.

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0: You have a son named Robert? 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
0: I'm sorry, Mr. Cook. 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
1: Dead?
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0: sent the Pope who played the pawn in Venezuela.
1: Venezuela, they have lots of cocaine.
0: The cocaine drug is sending people to end up.

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I know it's not true, I've been there and done it. The grease from grass is born of peace in one way. 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

0: You were playing a secret agent.
1: No, I'm a writer. Well, I want to be a writer anyway. I was gathering material for my characters. Well, to begin with. After a while, I spotted the dangers. I became hooked. I had to start making up rules to just try and keep it under control. Never follow people for too long. Don't follow women down dark alleys after dark. You know, stuff like that. It was supposed to just be completely random. And when it stopped being random, that was when it started to go wrong. And I started to follow people, specific people, and I selected a person to follow. That's when the trouble started.

to follow. Other people. Interesting to me. 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

0: 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Dalmata Gergő Show!
1: And I wanted to answer those questions, and I wanted to know what the answers were. And so I'd follow people to try and find out what the answers were. Most important rule was what the answers were. That even if I found out where somebody worked or

Good morning. You are listening to Transients on Kashmir Radio. My name is Lou Drago, and for the next 90 minutes, you will be listening to a selection of music from Dizzer Tape. The piece is comprised

entirely of their studio jams and productions, as well as of recordings from Christopher Nolan's film Following and readings from The Book of Disquiet by Fernando Pessoa. So today and tonight's live radio from Kashmir in Berlin, or you might also be listening to it from another location, because we've teamed up with several of our friends at other community radio stations around the world. So you may be listening from Georgia or from Poland or from Palestine. So if or somewhere else, I'm not sure of all of our participating comrade radio stations at this stage. But in any case, a big hearty hello to listeners there, as well as to our local listeners in Germany. Today and tonight's programming is all dedicated to our friends in Ukraine who are affected by the ongoing war. And so we're showcasing a lot of artists that are from the region. Dizzytape are one of those. They're a duo from Ukraine who I met in 2019 and continued to collaborate with in 2020 as part of a residency that I was lucky to be a part of from Kashmir Radio and VCRC in Kiev. Yeah, we had six artists from Berlin and six artists from Ukraine get together, and we made music together and basically had a great time together in Kiev, and then continued working, albeit digitally, in 2020 during the start of the COVID pandemic, and made a record together. So this was a really precious time, I think, for all of us. Then I was lucky enough to have Dizzytape on Transients as a guest also, and they've comprised this very special mix. So now we're rebroadcasting it to bring it to the rest of the world. So today's Solidarity show is also, in fact, a fundraiser. Please, if you can, head to the Kashmir Radio website, where we've comprised a lot of links, a lot of information on ways and places that you can either donate money or donate resources, time. If you have an apartment and are willing to host somebody who's fleeing from Ukraine, that is highly welcome. If you're able to buy medical supplies, that's also very much needed, as far as I'm aware. And there's a whole range of other ways that you can get involved to help the anti-war efforts. So for now, I'll leave you to enjoy the music. But yeah, please head to the Kashmir website page and check out these resources and find ways that you can help.

0: Board to add some extra blue into the shadows, and now I think that would cut pretty seamlessly with the original shot from the film. So how far can we take this? Well, here's a frame from the fight. How much of that is down? I start with my standard grade that showed this
1: trying to match it, so this changed to a different.
0: I start with my standard grade that showed the color to the channel, and then change the stage to it. And as well as the color temperature down, that fluorescent lower than tinge, we can get then after tweaking things and going back and forth a bit, colour dropping the saturation, we can get the skin tones looking fairly similar, and the colour of the ground areas is close, but we can still see those rich green tones from the grass, which isn't nearly as grimy as fight clubs, almost colourless roads, wet.
1: We're also missing the fluorescent fixtures, the dump sticks.
0: And the obvious one is that we can totally see from the sky that I was filming
1: on your deck. So I really like the colour in this.

Yeah, I know it's full of these dead spaces. Can't change the locks, but I'll be long gone by then. Bar, restaurants, or shops. Broken chips and locks.

0: Oh no, it's too easy.
1: Look, I was hardly on that last place, but I can understand I won't let anybody put me at risk. It's dangerous enough already. It's dangerous.

0: Welcome back. Good morning. You are listening to Transients on Kashmir Radio. The last 90 minutes, we have been listening to a specially comprised mix from Dizzotape. The mix has been comprised entirely from their own studio jams and productions, as well as from recordings from Christopher Nolan's film Following and readings from The Book of Disquiet by Fernando Pessoa. Yeah, it was a pleasure to have Dizzotape, our friends from Ukraine, on Transients, and I'm really happy to rebroadcast this today. Albeit, I wish it were in different conditions, of course, to be doing the rebroadcast. And all our love and solidarity and prayers with you and your friends and families in Ukraine. Today's broadcast is a solidarity and a fundraiser broadcast for those who are affected by the war in Ukraine. 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Okay, enjoy the rest of the programming today. There's many more incredible artists and music coming up.
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I gave her diamond rings. I gave her everything. I gave her diamond rings. I gave her everything.

Especially from that me some boy I play tunes about them can play the best tune and the best combination and rare and rah rah. Massive, trust me. It's that tune, yeah. No boy in our universe.